0: anything in and out right now.
1: Put the mic on.
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Who loves That So Raven? So good, isn't it? My favourite episode is the Halloween episode where they turn into cows. Does anyone remember that one? That's really good. 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

0: Well, we think you're doing great. One more?
1: Yeah, go on.
0: Fawlty Towers theme song. Here's a little sample after the YouTube advert.
1: No, the music's not playing.
0: It's all right, it's all right. Technology failed you there. Here's a little sample of

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Okay, let's wheel it up. Okay, he's ready. Let's go, Furious Styles, 1BTN, Faulty Towers remix.

0: That was amazing. Round of applause. I think that was quite a good game, actually, turns out.
1: Stressful.
0: Well done, Fury Stars. You've really proved yourself and you have become the champion of
2: blending theme tunes.
0: Your new
2: career. The award no one wanted.
0: You are the king of theme tune blending. Anyway, back to normal proceeding, I think.
2: Oh, okay. Yeah.
0: Oh, do you want another one?
2: No, I'm fine.
0: I think that was the best one.
2: Yeah. I don't even

This one, Detroit in Effect, Are You Married? Classic, classic, classic. This is the Soft Feet Show. Come on to the last 20 minutes. After us, you've got Black Octopus. So, yeah. Hope everyone's having a good Friday. Is it Friday? No, it's not. Hope everyone's having a good Saturday. I'm unemployed, so the days do not matter to me. Like, anyway, okay, all right.

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we're back. If you don't know who we are, this is the FSR radio show. I'm your host, Daz IQ. Playing all the new goodness that's coming from the independent soulful movement. As you come to expect, as we traverse the genres that just have that vibe. I know there's so many releases that comes out every week, but these are the ones that kind of like got my attention, and I'm glad to share with you. So as always, we started off with the something very mellow, something to ease you in. I know you had a tough week out there, and it was courtesy of K15 with a wonderful acoustic piano offering called Autumn, and that's coming from the compilation Familiar Sounds of Volume 2, out on Sounds Familiar. Then that was followed by another beautiful sounds of Andy Zafai, and at last her album is out, been playing a couple of her stuff out on Albert's Favorites, and the track you heard was Eyes That Open, and the album's called Double Pink. Then we had a couple from the Mr. Bongo crew, a couple of like Brazilian Portuguese vibes. Let's see if I can get these right. First one we had was Dora, Marilyn Bomb, and the track called Ava Melha. Coming from her album Vento de Barada. And then I was followed by Anna Frango Electrico with Insta and Meme. Coming from the album Mi Chama de Gato Que Es So Suave. And right now, listening to another track coming from the Oxygen crew. Good pals of mine. Glad to put this together for them. And the instrumental of Just Like This, coming from the Boconosaurs and the Kids and the Fly Kids. The instrumentals. Let me say that again. Boconosaurs and Fly Kids. The instrumentals. Just to make sure that you find it online and purchase. Out on the GUM Records, the hip-hop imprint I put together. With a good few friends of mine. So let's keep it going with the good sounds as we go over to Australia with Erin Buku and a track called The Way. Keep it locked right here. This is the FSR radio show.

Soulful Movements. 2 hours of inspiration, talent, creativity, which I'm gladly exposed to you all out there worldwide. Really appreciate you listening in. So let's get into it, because I've got a lot to play. So the set started off with Australia's Aaron Buku, The Way, as produced by the man, one of the busiest producers out there, Inkswell, out on his own label. Then that's followed by Little Dragon, always glad to hear some newness from them, and I'm always glad to play their stuff. Big, big fan I am, as you can tell. And that's a collaboration with a group called April and Vista, and I think they're going to be on tour together real soon in the US, so watch out for dates on that. And the track you heard was Nowhere Else to Go, coming from their Slipping Into Color EP out on Ninja Tunes. Then that's followed by the wonderful jazz runnings, fusion runnings of Keitha. Track called I Was Foolish, I Guess, coming from his It's Okay, Be You outing out on Stones Throw Records. Then that was followed by the Soulful Sounds of Black Legacy Project. Track called What Is the Color of the Soul of a Man, from their Rise Up outing. Out on a Music in Common label. Then that's followed by the independently released Londoner Summer Pearl, with a great track called Green Eyes, out now on her Bandcamp. So make sure you search that one out and purchase. Then followed by some more independent runnings coming from Darren Waller, Shame Gang, Max Gangs, the legendary The Game, and Joey Majors with Rock Wilder. And a nice collaboration right there with The Plug Remix. Some great hip-hop there. And right now, listening to another track coming from the Four Cornices and Fly Kids, the instrumentals. Track called It's Alright, It's Okay. So let's get into the next thing. Yes, keep it locked right here. This is the FSR Radio Show. And as we bring you in with Solience.

as we get into the second hour. Right here on the FSR radio show. Really appreciate you listening in, wherever you are. Still another hour to go of great music. So let's get into it. We started to set off with the sounds of Solience. A track called Out of Touch, featuring Kit Sebastian, coming from their beautiful album, I should say. Then followed by Cleo Soul. Always, always a pleasure to hear her voice and the production of Inflow. I've been told there's a few more albums coming out from her, but this time you're hearing from her offering, Heaven, track called Golden Child. Then that was followed by Bold Parade with Ma Affecto, featuring Bianca Amente from the Heat album, out on Suzume Recordings, which was followed by the legendary DJ Shadow with some banging 80s vibes of You Played Me, coming from his Action Adventure project, which will be out real soon. Coming from Mass Appeal. And right now you're listening to the instrumental of 86 Carolina West from Seafood Sam. And that's coming from the Afros in the Wind release. So as always, at this stage, I always tell you, if you do hear anything that you do like, please, please, please make sure you support the cause financially. Go to their Bandcamp. Go to their websites. Purchase their wares, purchase their products, and check out their back catalogue. Because a lot of these guys have been doing it for some time right now, so it would be appreciated if you show them the love that they deserve. Anyway, let's keep on going as we get into the sounds of Miss Sea Lion and the Rabbids. This is the FSR radio show. Thank you for keeping locked right here. We'll be right back after a few more tunes.

for about just over 30 or so minutes on the FSR radio show. And I'm really enjoying the set right here. And I don't want to impede on your enjoyment, so let's get into it. We started the set off with the sounds of Missy Line and the Rabbits with the self-released Burnout featuring the incredible Casey Benjamin, Jay Jules and Eric Val. And that's followed by the sounds of Yusuf Days coming from his incredible album Black Classical Music out on Brownswood Record featuring Shabaka Hutchins. And the track you heard was Raisins Under the Sun. Then followed by the jazz movements of Miles Bulsbury with a track called Tungsten coming from his Light Maneuvers album, coming from the New Dawn label. Then that's followed by another incredible jazz dance business coming from the Scandinavian crew Gard Nilsson Supersonic Orchestra with the track called The Boogie Stop Torfell from the Family album out on We Jazz Records. And right now listening to a collaboration between the LA producer Tristan Deluge and the Luxembourg Cruz Jambal putting something real wonderful together. And the track you're hearing is called The Great Wave. So it's about time, well overdue, to get in some dance floor business as we get into the sounds of my man Bodhisattva and the R&B talent of Raheem Devon. As I say, keep it locked right here. This is the FSR radio show. Really appreciate you listening in. Back after a few more tunes, as usual.

So looking at the time, I've got one more tune to play. Yes, 2 hours. It's almost done for this edition of the FSR Radio Show. Hope you really, really enjoyed it. I know I did. But I love spreading good music to you all over the interweb. Just make sure, as I said before, if you hear anything, please support the cause, support these wonderful artists. Let's put some money in their pockets as they deserve. You know, streaming is good, but it's never, ever enough. So with that, let's get into the last rundown before we are out. We start off with the sounds of the Bodhisattva and the amazing Raheem Devon. Track called Finesse Me, the Ancestral Remix. Out on BBE Records. Then went into the sounds of the Soul Naturals with Parlo Discoteca, the Flavins remix featuring Rosa Lev. Then went into the sounds of my brethren Eric Rico with his The Wonderful, The Way You Feel, from his latest album, independently put out by himself. So please make sure you get hold of that. I know it's on Bandcamp. You won't be disappointed. Then that was followed by the Broken Beat sounds coming from Johannesburg, South Africa. A track called Broken Layers coming from Miguel Scott and Blue Shift. And right now you're listening to Abel, Jazz in the Room, the Gymstar remix, out on the At Jazz Recordings. So let's get into the last tune. As always, thank you very much for listening in to this edition of the FSR Radio Show. It's always a pleasure. And I'm looking forward to presenting the same thing of high quality, independently made music from all around the world. And as I said, I'm going to leave you with the last tune, and it's coming from Wajata. Track called Again and Again. And if you don't know who Wajata is, it's Reggie Watts and John Tejada. And you can find that on Brain Feeder Records. Coming from there, Waiting for the Get Down album. So with that, peace and blessings to you all.

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8: 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Let's take a moment.

Yeah, welcome along. Hope you're well. It's Unfold Radio time. True Thoughts here. I'm Robert Louis, broadcasting out of Brighton across the world. Hope your week's been good. I had to start the show with Cleo Soul dropping the new album. I guess a bit like the Salt albums that Cleo Soul's involved with and Inflow. No big fanfare, but the quality is strong. Love every track on that album. Check that out. We started the show with a tune called Self, Cleo Soul. Hopefully there'll be some more gigs from her. Definitely want to check her out live. So we've got a good show lined up in the background. Addy Oasis, the instrumental of Naked. So we're going to keep it soulful to begin with and get that tempo up, mixing up the music, mixing up the styles. We got music from Stephen Bamidelli from his new album On True Thoughts. Great singer Yama, played her tunes on the show before, got a new one from her. On the jazz tip, got music from Tim Deluxe from his album that came out on Strictly with a very deeper jazzy vibe on that album. And from Get the Blessing, who I think are from Bristol, great tune from them. And Miguel Atwood Ferguson has got an album forthcoming on Brainfeeder. Press release, I think it was incredibly long, the album. They're sort of releasing it in sections. So I've got one of the tracks that's heavy on the strings orchestration. Got a little Nairobi edit business, lots of chopping up. Musarat with her version, little South Asian vibe version of, I guess everybody nowadays knows it as Mark Ronson's Uwe. Originally was Boney M, sort of on that disco vibe. I've done a little Nairobi edit with Bonobo, did an edit of Mark Ronson with Alice Russell, Quantic Soul Orchestra pushing on. Got a little Cool Keith Dubplate, Ghostface, Nate Dogg all in there. Chop up on that.

0: a track from Ari Lachelle. Really enjoying her EP. Soulful. Interesting on the production as well. Go a checking out. And music from Madiha, Sean McCabe and DJ Mixer. How did you describe it? Deep, soulful, housey. Got brand new tune from Nightmares on Wax Nights. Epic tune, building up tune. New music from Murder He Wrote. Brilliant for the dance floor. And Mad Productions, featuring Carol Thompson, MJ Cole involved in that project. It's recently been reissued. Music from Makoto. I dropped his Wheel Up, or his remix of Wheel Up, the other day that we put out on True Thoughts. And I'm going to drop a track featuring Cro-Magnon, cover version of Herbie Hancock's Comedian, not drum and bass, done really well. And I'm going to drop a track that samples that, one of my favourite hip-hop tunes of all time, Organised Confusion, Open Your Eyes. And on the hip-hop tip, Black Star, Talib Kweli, Yasin Bey, going to drop a track from the new Madlib produced album. Music from God Status. Great music from Dogon Telescope. Been playing a few of his tunes on the show. Great producer. I think he's out of South Africa. Another spin for Maz. Really enjoying her track Cityscape. UK soul music. And an interesting reggae cover version from Junior Dell and the D-Lights. You know what you'd expect. Cover version of Fatboy Slim Praise You, but it works real well. Keeping with that little reggae dancehall flex with funkiness. Got music from Lightning Head, Me and My Princess. 2023 master out now on True Thoughts. We've done a jungle remix of that. But Jade Darkside, but going to drop the original remastered version. Got music from Flowdam, Skrillex, Peekaboo, G-Rex, Badders, big tune. Music from Crust, he's reissued some of his tunes. Remastered, sounding really good. I got some classic jungle, the original Pioneers, Tom and Jerry, Maximum Style. Again, one of my favourite tracks of all time. You want to know the roots of jungle with that soul, dancehall samples, chopped up drums. That's one of those tunes, one of those artists. So yeah, it's a good show. Keep it locked in for the next 2 hours, don't go anywhere. And we're going to drop I'm really enjoying the No Name album, and I'm going to drop the track featuring Jametta Rose and Voices of Creation. I'm Vault.
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Yeah, hope you enjoyed the music. Just getting the tempo up. Let me give you a rundown of what we played since the start of the show. After No Name, Hold Me Down featuring Jametta Rose and Voices of Creation. Check that album out, No Name, if you like some good hip hop. And of course, the Jametta Rose and Voices of Creation album is brilliant. Well worth checking out if you don't know that. And then we had Stephen Bamidele, No One Said, from his new album out now on True Thoughts. That's out on vinyl, digital, streaming. And then we had Yama, her new single Chasing Dreams, and then music from Tim Deluxe from his album The Radical, jazz orientated project. The track we played was called Shanty. Shout out to Tim. We did the Uniting of Opposites album with him on True Thoughts, which is a great album. Vinyl long sold out. We were selling for a little bit of money on Discogs the other day. And it's a great project, and Tim's involved with some classic music from UK garage to Just Won't Do, but also goes for the deepness with his tracks. And then we had Get the Blessing from their new album. Oscillation Okra was the name of that. Great tune. And then Miguel Atwood Ferguson on Flying Lotus's Brain Feeder Records. Brilliant artist. Liking what I've heard so far. I think there's an epic album to come. The track he played was Datsuzuko. Then we had little Nairobi edit, chopping up a few little different versions, all based around Mark Ronson, Uwe. So we had Musarat, Alice Russell singing Pushing On. Quantic Soul Orchestra came out. It's a Bonobo edit of that little mashup of Pushing On and Mark Ronson. And that came out at the time that Mark Ronson tune first came out. Plus a little Cool Keith dub plate on there. And of course, Ghostface Killah, Nate Dogg onto the original. And then we had Ari Lachelle, just checking out her recent EP. It's really good. Definitely going to drop a few more tracks from that on the show. That track is called To The Dollar. And then we had Madiha Sean McCabe, DJ Mixture. Still standing here, the Sean McCabe remix. The original is great on that. I'm going to drop that. I think out of Manchester, that is. And then in the background, sorry to talk over this because it's a great tune, Nightmares and Wax. It's called One More Tune. I'll drop it in the next few weeks without talking on it. So, of course, keep up to date with what we're doing release-wise, gig-wise, music-wise at True Thoughts, TRU Thoughts, on the website, various social media, Instagram, X, Facebook, YouTube, Spotify, Apple Music, remembering everything. Oh yeah, Mixcloud, SoundCloud. And of course the website, TRU Thoughts. 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And I've got the current playlist and archive playlist is there as well. And I'm down with Instagram, Threads, Twitter, X, just about. Can do the follow there. And of course, via the website. Thank you to everybody getting in touch, live listening, download crew, streaming crew, however you're
checking out the show. Thank you to everybody recommending me music, sending me music, leaving comments. Mixcloud crew, SoundCloud crew, however you're doing that. Thank you. Let's let the music keep running. We're going to let this one keep going. It's a nice epic tune. And then next up, MAD Productions featuring Carol Thompson, new reissue, UK Garage Vibes with that. MJ Cole involved in this track, going to drop that underground dub. Keep it locked in.

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This is Yasin. Shout out to all the UK, shout out to Brighton. Shout out to Rob Lewis, what's your thoughts? One love. Peace.

0: Shout out my main man, DJ Rob Lee. And he be playing the biggest and freshest tunes, y'all.
1: Yo, check this out. Chuck D bringing the noise. Public Enemy number one. That's right, True Shorts with Rob Lee.
2: Most African slavery had no deeper reason than legal punishment or intertribal warfare. But the Europeans who preached an universal religion and who had long ago out-

0: Doctor.
1: Surprisingly, little attention has been paid to the Islamic slave trade across the Sahara, the Red Sea, and the Indian Ocean. While the European involvement in the African transatlantic slave trade lasted for just over 3 centuries, the Arab involvement in the African slave trade has lasted 14 centuries. And in some parts of the Mohammedan world, it's still going.

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1: Gunther. 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
0: What's your name?
1: My name is Toby.
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1: Thank you very much. 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
2: Ready on your left. Robert Louis.

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Big up True Thoughts!

0: tonight. Yeah, baddest round me. 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Yeah, wild for the night.
1: And you are now listening to the true voice.

Okay, running out of time on the show this week. Hope you've enjoyed the music. Finishing off with some drum and bass jungle selections, but let me give you a rundown of what we played since the last break. So after Nightmares on Wax, we had Murder, He Wrote, new EP from him. Shout out to Murder, He Wrote. Sounding good. Track called Basement Groove. Check the whole EP. And then we had MAD Productions featuring Carol Thompson, MJ Cole involved in that reissue. Track's called Too Late.

from Cro-Magnon, winning version of Headhunter's Chameleon, classic tune. And then after that, sampling that all-time classic, Organized Confusion, Open Your Eyes. Came out on in the early 90s on Hollywood Basic Records. I'm still, that was Disney when they were trying to get into running a hip-hop label. I think they didn't really know what they were doing, but whoever they had as an A&R was really good, because they signed Organized Confusion, of course Pharoah Monch involved in that, and they signed DJ Shadow to produce Zimbabwe Legit. I think Disney didn't really know what they were doing though with marketing hip-hop at that point, but that album is an all-time classic, and that tune is one of my favorite tunes of all time. Love it. And then we had brand new Black Star, Talib Kweli and Yasiin Bey, So Be It, from the new album. You can it was originally just streaming through one of those podcast sites. It's now on Bandcamp. I think there's going to be vinyl physical coming at some point. Love the album. Love that line about Tommy Robinson as well on there. And then we have music on True Thoughts from God Status, Amplified Science. That's out vinyl, digital streaming. And then Doggone Telescope always produces some really good music. New one from him, Inzalo Yelenga. And then we had Maz, Cityscape. That tune's on repeat for me a lot. Loving that. And then we got into little sort of reggae dancehall selections. Junior Dell and the D-Lights, their version of Praise You. Fatboy Slim, of course, original. Like that sort of little reggae ska vibe. And then we had Me and My Princess, or Me and Me Princess, Lightning Head, which we recently reissued on True Thoughts, that album. Jay Darkside, we've got doing a jungle remix, but I love that 2023 master, sounding nice and heavy. And then we had Blowdan, Skrillex, Peekaboo, G-Rex. I know sometimes online people can be hit and miss about Skrillex, but sonically, as a producer, what he does is amazing, because, and especially Flowdan, Flowdan's voice and then those beats, production, bass lines, always just sound so good, and particularly good in a club, but good in, you know, just home stereo as well. But like that tune, shout out to Flowdan. Got so much going on at the moment in the charts with Jason Status. I know he's working on an album. Exciting times for Flowdan. And then we had Crust, who's recently reissued a load of tunes. This is in the background, this one, The Last Day. There's Warhead is there, some classics, sounding heavy. Pioneering producer, of course, part of Ronnie Size Represent, Bristol Crew. So, keep up to date with what we're doing at True Thoughts. Tell your thoughts on the website, various social media. 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And of course, the radio shows up each and every week. 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I'm sure you'll find it. I've got the various ways to check the show on my website, Robert Louis, R-O-B-E-R-T-L-U-I-S, and the current playlist and archive playlist. I'm down with Instagram,

running. And we're going to finish off the show with a classic tune, pioneering Tom and Jerry. Of course, with the Four Hero connection, but pioneering when it comes to that jungle fusion, reggae, soul, chopping up the drums, hip-hop influence. Going to drop the all-time classic, Maximum Style. Whatever you're up to in the next week, have a good one. Take it easy, and yeah, let's catch up next week.

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Hello everyone and welcome to the show. You're listening to Musical Dojo Records. It's Joshua Brandler hosting. Open the show with three tracks of amazing gigs I've been to in the last couple of days. Jaga Jazzist, Islington Assembly Hall. I've been waiting to see that band for years. I think they've been waiting to play for years. The tour was delayed by something like 4 years or something crazy. Fantastic show. Big up the Norway Collective. I'll give out a shout out to the Half Flavin in the Norwegian scene as well. We missed you at the France gig. That's hips. I want to give a little shout out to my bro Ruben, bass maestro, who brought me to a Stanley Jordan concert at Ronnie's. That was the last track you heard, him playing Eleanor Rigby. And that was back in... that was recorded 1986. And the concert he performed at Ronnie's 2 weeks ago was like that and more outstanding. The most incredible tap guitarist, playing jazz solos that would cross over from the guitar onto piano with his other hand, and the line come back onto the guitar where he's comping two hands on guitar. Absolute genius. And no party tricks. Pure musicality. I had to fill in with a Sochi Tarada Hohai beats while I just sorted out the sound, because I've got on my mixing desk right now, I've just kind of got a system where I just have to bash channel 2 to actually get it sounding right. Shout out to all the audiophiles out there that need to just whack the hi-fi to get it working. Today's show, going to be playing a couple of country tracks. I've been digging into the catalogue. I was checking out the history of the original Fender guitar factory the other day, and the family that worked there, and a couple of artists that were very important for the development of the slide guitar, like Noel Boggs. So, not that I've played slide guitar before, but just a tickle of the fancy you're checking out right now. So I've got a couple of Noel Boggs records I'm going to spin today. Shout out to Max Rodriguez. I want to hear some of those country and western stories you've been telling about. They're crazy, guys. Yeah, so I'm going to delve into a little bit of country. Quite a lot of live music as ever, but also a good amount of kind of dirty electronica, but more UK-based electronica. So kind of beats with ideas. Is that a mindful beats kind of thing? Nah, I don't like that term. I'm talking like artists like The Fantasy, MFSB, Dr. Buzzard, Risco Connection. That's what I got in the catalog today. Yes, this show I'm pre-recording, so you will have missed the Grand Union Regeneration Band's performance last night at Poplar Union. We're back for Fridays. 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While you're at it, check out musicaldojo.com for all the upcoming releases, all the bands we've been working with lately have got some cracking stuff coming out. Nevertheless, 3 weeks time, I'm going to shout out this date now because I'm back on air in 4 weeks, but 15th of October, that's the Regeneration Band collaborating with
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Again, Pop the Union. 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

0: Yeah, I still got the dub sound system set up from Carnival, so you might be hearing that a lot today. Background track, I just found my Ninja Tune Zen Cuts record the other day, so I wanted to spin that Animals on Wheels track. Anyway, let's go on. I want to play you a bit of country. Enjoy your weekend. Saturday, let's go.
1: Wherever Western bands play, it's called the Boggs Boogie. And Noel, if you're ready, take it away. Boggs Boogie.

Yeah. Pioneer Noel Boggs of Slide Guitar. And I've been digging the sounds of the four-necked Slide Guitar Noel Boggs. This is one of another of his 2,000, over 2,000 recordings he was on. I love this track, Tenderly.

Yeah, any guitar buffs out there, worth checking out the factory footage of the Fender Guitar Factory back in 1940, I think it was 1957 or something. That's how you build a guitar, not like this Chinese factory thing. I hope it's not too early in the show for me to play the same song twice, but I really want to hear the Billie Holiday version.

I can't forget how two hearts met breathlessly.

Yeah, I've done it now. I'm in the mood to be repeating the tune, so I want to play a bit of blues. I'm going to play Wabash Blues, Les Paul and Mary Ford's version, and then I'll slip in the Noel Boggs version and wrap up with the Duke Ellington, Jenny Hodges.

Yeah, that's an adventure into Wabash blues. And I'm going to play you one more country and western before we rock on with the up-tempo tings. York Bros, everybody's trying to be my baby.

seriously funky track from the Horace family. Gospel, God Will Try, My Weeping Eyes. I'm going to play Queen Bee. I played this track on the Animan show 2 weeks ago when I was doing the Queen tribute. Love this John Lee Hooker.

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Sing along is my ride on.

Yeah, I'm gonna play a track I came across. Ustad Noor Bukash. Ustad meaning ultimate learned maestro. I work with a lot with an Ustad tabla player, Yusuf Ali Khan. Give a shout out to my main man, whose compositions I adore. But this particular musician I came across is a player of the electric banjo, and this track, Kalam Lolo.

Mr. Noah Bookish, I'm going to play a track from the Saba Sounds in the same vein, Himalaya.

Interesting record. Three musicians of traditional background: Chinese musician Gu Zheng, African Zuma Tereta, I don't know which country from, possibly East African, and I believe Eastern European Richard Borio, each of them playing string instrument of their traditional space, the violin, and I don't know what the other two guys are playing. I'm going to research that. Saba Sounds. Cool album. I discovered this because I was searching for a Grand Union track. Obviously, traditional in its history, but revitalized. Dance of the Yao People. It is the 40th anniversary this year. We've been playing some amazing gigs. But this track is from Rhythm of the Tides album, A Country Conscript.

Yeah, that was Grand Union Orchestra 1997 album Rhythms of the Tides, Country Conscript. I'm suspecting soloists were, they sounded like trumpet Claude Depper, alto Tony Kofi, tenor Louise Elliott, potentially another trumpet player who I'm not going to guess. It's the 40th anniversary again this year. So much amazing things happening. grandunion.org.uk, go to the website and check out the 40th anniversary performance that took place at Hackney Empire in May, which was spectacular. And it's coming back. I think the Hackney Empire is not available because there's too much comedy going on there now, so it should be taking place at a different East London venue in about 2 months' time. grandunion.org.uk. Celebrate the most pioneering orchestra world music style there is. I've already given a shout out to the Regeneration Band. I'll say it again, 15th of October, we're at Pop the Union, which is our residency spot. And that one's gerb.co.uk. That's the some of the younger musicians of the Grand Union Youth Orchestra. This one, a Tony Allen track from The Source, is Cruisin'.

That's a deep track, and I want to go a little deeper with a track from Rare Silk by the name of Storm. Love their vocals. They're an inspiration.

Rare Silk. Storm. I played that track on repeat in an airport for about 15 times when I first heard it. I'm going to return to where I started in the show. Jaga, jazzist, who saw performing in Islington last week. What a show. Rocked it. Shout out to my cuz. Cousin Campos. We've been going to some cool shows lately. This was one of them. Jaga Jazzist Airborne.

Yeah, that show got deep at the end. They went heavy on the synths, electronica. It got really trancey, which I really didn't expect it to go there. So that was a real treat. I even walked in, I didn't think I was even going to enjoy it. I was like, why am I coming to a trance concert? But no, it was heavy. Yeah, so I got a bit distracted from the beginning of the show till now. I've just been going on for a little jaunt, playing little ditties that come up. I've been improvising my way through the

Coming towards the end of the show, I've had such a ball playing tracks today, I didn't expect to go where I did, but I've loved it all the same. I hope you've been enjoying the tunes. I've got two more for you.

This one, Jehalisa. It's Friendly Pressure. MusicalDojo.com for all the incredible artists, bands I work with, and gigs coming up. Gerb.co.uk.

16th of October. And animans.com, or is it .co.uk? Check them out, because we're going to be dropping the Christmas single again this year. The video was such a ball to record last year, but before we do that, we've got a couple of tracks we recorded with Prasheen down in Lonesome Dog Studio. Shout out to my man. He captured the sound so nicely. It was a pressured environment in the recording studio, as it often is, but sometimes the pressure in the studio leads to some very magic results. I'm gonna spin this track, and then I'm gonna finish with the Breakdown Brass version of Mary Jane. Classic track.

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2: 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Yeah, first show in a while where I've actually felt like talking. Not exactly sure why, but it's my day off. I think a lot of the time, actually, I've been doing this of an evening, like the evening before the show is being aired, or like two evenings before, all in a rush. Whereas I'm doing this on my day off, which I used to have to spend studying, but I am pretty much done with that. So this is good. I've got a lot more energy, and yeah, hopefully that's good with you, and a little bit of my voice won't be too grating. I still won't say loads. I still find it hard on a pre-record and do want to work on that. And I do want to get down to the studio ASAP so that I can actually do this live. That would be a dream. Yeah, this one's going to be a bit funny. I've been sorting out tracks to play at a best friend's wedding this weekend. So there's some classics that I couldn't resist putting in this month's show. Yeah, you'll see, but still nothing cheesy, I think. Yeah, enjoy.

0: Ladies and gentlemen, let me present Frankie Goes to Hollywood. Possibly the most important thing this side of the world.
1: Oh, yeah. Well, I'm

You may pronounce us guilty a thousand times over, but the goddess of the eternal court of history will smile and tear to tatters the brief of the state prosecutor and the sentence of this court. For she

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There's been a bit of a, don't know, a bit of a weddingy start with The Cure and what else was there? Roxy Music. Not all of that though, but then continuing this theme with a bit of, I don't know, a couple more love tracks, love-themed tracks. Yeah, with the next two, not that necessarily framed in a positive way, but yep, going to play some Tom Tom Club, also very wedding sound. Is it? I don't know. It's the sound of a wedding that I would like to be at, and then some Jennifer Lara and yeah, and then Carly Simon, then Simple Minds. You see where this is going, but it's a bit of a mix, but it will pick up towards the end of the show, as usual.

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senses lost and our plans forgotten. 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A handful of marbles thrown in the dustbin.

So it seems Icebear I didn't even have in my files anywhere, so I had to actually acquire that, shall we say, and really glad I got to put it in because it's one of my favourite songs ever. And I wouldn't want to play it too often because I don't want it to get overplayed, and I also don't want my shows to seem so obvious, if you know what I mean. But anyway, it has slotted in with the rest of the show just perfectly, so glad it got some time. But I am now changing it up, as tends to happen, that I put a few more upbeat ones at the end. Yeah, just wanted to intro this next one because it's a new release I just bought. Well, it's from this year anyway, on Bandcamp. It is by Katarina, so Katarina with ER in the middle. It's called Lucky You. I heard it on a Wallace mix, and I really like Wallace for his productions and his mixes. So yes, if you like it, go buy it. And yeah, followed by Two Shell and Sugar Babes, because why not? That's also a banger, and some other pie tunes to get you ready and pumped on this Tuesday. That's all I'll say. Thanks for listening. Really glad to have had you here if you've actually been here a while. That's it. Peace. Bye.

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1: Jez Preston. Preston.
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1: Jez Preston.
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2: Curate.

0: Yeah, and a big buongiorno to Alan Scurino. Yeah, Alan Skewer's on holiday in Italy. Still locked in, though.
1: Life.
2: I love my life.
1: Experience.
0: So, yeah, we're going to keep it mellow, as always, as we start off the day. Pulled this little nugget back of the stacks. Haven't played this for years.

Yeah, hope you're all super well. Getting ready for your weekend. Big Italian shout out to some Italian listeners. Marco and El Capo, thank you for your ears. Hope you're enjoying the show. I hope Skewer is looking after you appropriately, feeding you lovely pasta. Okay, so next couple of hours, we are going to go everywhere, going to play a bit of everything. I'm certainly going to be playing some music that I've picked up over the last sort of 6 months and haven't had a chance to play. So we're going to get some deep into some finds and then just some nice music to get you all sorted. Okay, I'm going to dip back into this album, Jill Scott album, new album out, incredible. Listened to this track the other day and blew me away in Sainsbury's.

0: Yeah, yeah. The sound there of Sheila Landis, a track called Lee Ann's Dance. Last track, side B. So that definitely goes out to B-sides, who's listening in. Just the right size of Jazz Tommy Tank, would you say? I think so. Anyway, that Paul's loving that one as well. So, yeah, I dig that one from the album Jazz Rendezvous. Okay, we're going to stay with last track, side B. This is a little funky number by David Baker.
1: One, two, three, four.

Yeah, very, very dirty Polish funk business from a band called Petra Figiel Music, and I think a blatant rip-off of, like, Use Me bassline, but in Poland they don't care. Well, they certainly didn't back in the 70s. Anyway, I hope you're all enjoying the show. If you want to shout out, get on the 1BTN/forum, or if you know me, send me a DM or a WhatsApp. All right, we're going to carry on with the European funk business. This one definitely goes out to Chris and Boaz, Offbeat Records. You gave me this copy back in earlier in the year at the fair, Den Bosch Fair. And yeah, really looking forward to coming over next month to do a little bit, play in a bar and in store in their shop. So yeah, big shouts out to Baz, Don, Marcus. We're going to go over there and rule it. All right, here it is.

0: sound there of Taj Mahal and the International Rhythm Band. We don't like to get too nerdy on the show. The music can get nerdy, but I don't like to talk too much about the records. But this is quite a good story. So if you're unfamiliar, Georges Ben did the original track called Taj Mahal. Side story, Rod Stewart heard that song, ripped it off, did the If You Think I'm Sexy, ignore him. He got sued. Or he sued. Georges Ben sued him, took his money. Great. Anyway, so, Georges Ben did a track called Taj Mahal. So Taj Mahal reciprocated and did a track called Georges Ben. Hence what you're seeing there. Same sort of track. But the other way around. So, yeah. There we go. Nerds. All right. This next one goes out to Alfie Rook Records. I heard this on a show a few weeks ago. And we all love Curtis Mayfield, 70s stuff, amazing. It's 80s, you don't pay much attention to it, but I have now.
1: No. Just keep your hands to yourself. If you move in, I'm gonna move out.
0: Curtis Proto House. Big shout out to Dan Funk Tunes, Family Funk Tunes. I hope you're well. Definitely check out their show later on tonight, I think 6 o'clock.

Yeah, the Sound of Polish soundtrack business by Henryk Dubiś, I think, from an album called Majaka. yes. And then before that, we had, what feels like someone in India who got a copy of Electro Crucial and did their own Bollywood version mashup of Rocket and a couple of those other classics on Electro Crucial. So, yeah. That one keeps going, doesn't it? It kind of keeps tugging you in. Yeah, it's good. I like it. Okay. You are listening to 1BTN. You're listening to Create Create Show. We've got about 40 minutes to go. We're going to play a couple of little kind of edit things. And then I think we might mellow it out a little bit for the rest of the show. Anyway, I hope you're all good. And, yeah, let's keep going.

Yeah, yeah, the sound there of Kazumi. What's a Tama Bee? I'll be there. Yeah, it's a nice little Japanese sort of funk tune there. And what did we have before that? We had Close Encounters, Bruck of Lucian. That was the Tribal Quest thing. We had Trouble Man, Righteous Path. Ooh. And then before that, we had Fidel Castro. So that was the Roy Ayers kind of cut up. It was quite a nice little thing. So if you like that one, Rare Kind Records have a few copies of that. That's hand-stamped 7-inch business. All right. We've only got 20 minutes to go. You're listening to Crate Crate Show, live from the Bunker on 1BTN. And we're going to mellow it down a little bit. And we're going to go a little bit Calypso-styly.

Yeah, more. Ooh, dear me. Yeah, more Polish bassline business. So yeah, definitely goes out to JJ, appreciating the bassline on that one. Okay, it's all done, all finished. 2 hours has flown by as usual. So yeah, thank you JJ for listening in. Are you a regular listener? This one goes out to my son Felix, living large in Peckham. I'm sure he'll be listening to on the rewind. So yeah, I won't be around for the next show, but I have an able deputy, part of the Crate Crew. Sammy, stepping in. So the standard will always be high. So yeah, thanks for all listening in. And next, up in the studio, we've got Sham Boogie Show. So definitely keep it with us, 1BTN. Take care. Have a good week. Blimey. Have a good weekend.

Lovely to see some amigos in the chat room already. You all right there, Rev? Los amigos de la revolución. And a shout out to Alster. How are you doing out there?

So hello and welcome to the Shamboogie Radio Show with me, Shamblin Sexton. I'm here with you until 2pm with some of my favourite tunes of the moment, and we'll be tripping down all manner of musical byways, a little bit of jazz, some jazz funk, some soul, some Latin, some boogie. Starting off there with a bit of Harpic House. Yeah, that was Cody Ferreira, better known as Koflo. He's from California's Bay Area, and he's been putting out a lot of good gear for various labels, both edits and original productions. And I absolutely love this one. I expect I'll be playing that for years to come, I should imagine. That was Koflo with a tune called Consequential Reading. Yeah. This next one is Giles Peterson, his Havana Cultura band. It's a tune called Rofo Rofo, which is it's called Rofo Rofo Fight. Rofo Rofo is a Yoruba word that originally meant mud or muddy. But I think in Nigerian slang now, Rofo Rofo means a public argument, a messy political battle, a dispute where insults and dirty tricks are used and no one comes out as the winner. Originally, Rofo Rofo Fight was a Fela Kuti track. You may well know the name from there, from his 1972 album, the same name. It was reimagined as part of Giles Peterson's 2008 project, Havana Cultura. And this version's featuring the vocals of Cuban jazz vocalist Myra Cardidad Valdez. And the track was subsequently reworked by Louis Vega, who added a touch of New York Latin flair, house style. So here it is. This is Louis Vega's ELO mix of the Havana Cultura Band's version of Rofo Rofo Fight.

And why not? It's still summer after all. At least it was when I came into the bunker. You can't really tell from down here, but it was glorious sunshine when I walked in. Sunny Brighton. So yeah, that one is from sunny Melbourne, Australia. That was Mondo Freaks with a tune called Don't You Decide. It's from their 2025 album, Mondo Freaks, yeah, from last year. It's a really fun album, definitely worth checking out. Before that, we had some edits action. This time that was from Bogota, Colombian producer Felipe Gordon. He's been releasing some really nice records recently. If you're into your deep house groove, maybe with a little bit of off-kilter jazzy touches, check out his recent album, Tazeta. That was released earlier this year. That's really good stuff as well. Next up is a tune called Under the Moon and Over the Sky by Angela Bofill. She was a New York-born jazz singer. This track's taken from her 1978 debut album, Angie, although I'm actually playing it off the recent compilation out on Mr. Bongo, Coconut Dreams Volume 1, put together by Sky Ranger, a.k.a. Danny McLuhan, who's one half of Psych Magic. So this is from that Coconut Dreams Volume 1 compilation. This is Angela Bofill, Under the Moon and Over the Sky.

Ebony Rhythm Funk Campaign there with 69 Cents, but I'll come back to that one in a minute. Before that, we heard from a London-based edits project, Discotheque Credits, and they've been putting out some nice stuff recently as well. And that particular track has certainly pricked up some ears recently. I played that down at our street party at the Great Eastern last weekend on Saturday afternoon. I had a couple of very interested parties wanting to find out what it was. So that one's for you, Russ Dewberry and Sam Moffat. I know how much you both enjoyed it. Yeah, taking the piano and the vocals from the FBI Project's 1990 Italian house hit Everybody All Over the World, which itself sampled Kool & the Gang. Here it's been stripped right back to make that beautiful Balearic Sundowner. There's two versions. There's one with a bit more of a beat going on, but I really like that beatless version. So, yeah, before that was the Ebony Rhythm Funk Campaign, 1970, Indianapolis. Four friends who left school together formed a band, and then by 73 they were living in LA, and they'd managed to land a deal with MCA. By 74 they were back home in Indianapolis, and then by 75 they'd gone to Chicago for a bit. They got a single out on Chi-Town, and that track was actually recorded at the same sessions as the Chi-Town release, but it wasn't released until very recently. The same year, 1975, they got to play opening sets for some big names: Earth, Wind & Fire, Bobby Bland, B.B. King, the Chi-Lites, the Spinners, and Donny Hathaway. So yeah, 1975 was a good year for Ebony Rhythm Funk Campaign. And I've got to say, I can't really mention Bobby Bland without playing some, but we'll hear from him in a minute. Just before that, I just mentioned Earth, Wind & Fire. I didn't think I'd ever play any Earth, Wind & Fire on the show, but I think I'm going to right now. This one was also shelved just after recording. This was made in 1983, and it's only recently heard the light of day, if you can hear light. This is Earth, Wind & Fire with Clubfoot.

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All right, you're listening to the Shamboogie Radio Show with me, Shamblin Sexton. Shout out to Dusty Doo, to Big Sid, to Senor Mick. Great to know you're all out there listening. Hope the sun is still shining. That was Coco Roco and a nice EP they've just released. It's got four tracks, remixes from tunes lifted from their album last year. The album was called Tough Times Never Last. Let's hope they're right about that. And they've given these three tunes. One of them gets waxed twice again on this. They've got four different Brazilian producers doing the full rewax. And here I've chosen to play a track called Never Lost, remixed by a guy called Luigi Luna, a Brazilian producer. Before that, we heard the almighty Bobby Bland singing a George Jackson song, My Heart's Been Broken Again. That's from his 1995 album, Sad Street, recorded at Muscle Shoals. And the album was nominated for a Grammy, but not all the critics were quite so impressed for some reason. I've not heard the rest of the album, so I'm not passing comment on that. But I've got to say, Bobby Bland is just superlative, and I love me some Bobby Bland. So I'm very happy to be playing that one. Next up, we're coming a bit closer to home, and our jazz band called Outer Worlds Jazz Band. This is featuring Chip Wickham from their recent album. It's a track called Low Orbit. Yeah, this is Outer Worlds Jazz Ensemble with Low Orbit.

One for the Sunshine there on the Shamoogi Radio Show. Lovely bit of Californian jazz dance there from 1976. That was Pat Britt with Star Song. And Britt wrote and produced that, as well as being the A&R man for Catalyst Records in the 70s. And I'm playing that from a compilation of all collected from Catalyst's catalogue, put together by Rainer Truby and Mish, and it's really worth getting your hands on if you like that sort of gear. Lovely stuff. Before that, we had the inimitable Cannonball Adderley with Miles Davis and a beautiful version of Autumn Leaves. Playing that one for Gavin and the Bloomfield clan down on Dartmoor. How are the Autumn Leaves going on down there, Gavin? Hope you're all well. That song, Autumn Leaves, was adapted from an original French song that was written in 1945, but then in 1950, the English lyrics were written by Johnny Mercer. And this version by Cannonball Adderley is from 1958, from his album Something Else. And at the time, Adderley was the band leader on that session, but he was actually a part of the Miles Davis Quintet, hence Miles Davis being on his album as well. When it was released, Downbeat magazine gave it a five-star review, and they said, there's really not too much to say about this set. It's the result of five thoroughly professional jazzmen playing together and making it. The outstanding side for me is Autumn Leaves, on which Davis displays his moving lyricism. Yeah, well, I think we can all agree with that. And I'm playing that so that I can mention the fact that we're doing a Miles Davis and John Coltrane vinyl tribute at the Great Eastern on Sunday, the 4th of October, from 3 p.m. Del Day from Union Music Store in Lewis and myself will be playing an afternoon of classic jazz recordings from the two of the greatest musicians of the 20th century. If you weren't aware, it is the centenary of the birth of both Miles Davis and John Coltrane this year. They were both born in 1926. So if you like that sort of thing, come on down to the Great Eastern, 3 p.m. kickoff on Sunday, the 4th of October. We've got loads of it for you. Next up, from their 1979 album, this is going to be Cortex with their version of the Bobby Timmons classic Moanin', best known as the title track from another 1958 album, this time by Art Blakey and Jazz Messengers, for whom Bobby Timmons played piano at the time. This version is slightly different to the Art Blakey version. See what you think. I love this. This is Cortex with their version of Moanin'.

Sunshine Music here on the Shamboogie Radio Show. That's a cheeky little number, isn't it? I'm playing that one for Big Sid and Reverend Milo Speedwagon, who I do the Los Amigos de Revolucion night with down at the Great Eastern. Two very old friends from my university days. We started out playing records together. Too long ago now to mention on air, let's put it that way. That was a lovely little edit from Arup Roy on a cheeky green 7-inch. It's just titled Hustle do Brasil. I think I'm going to be playing that a fair bit in the near future, I hope. Before that, we heard from Ezra Collective and a tune called Bunny on the Rise. That's from their new album, an album called Here Because of Hope. That came out last week. And shout out to Rare Kind Records. Hope you're all doing well over there. We've got time for a few more before I have to wrap things up for today. Where does the time go, eh? This next one, out on the Moton label, another little edit. No, we'll have that in a minute, actually. We're going to have a different one first. This is going to be a tune on a label called Celestial Echoes. It's a track called Going Round in Circles. This is a band called Memory of Justice Band.

It's not a bad job, really, is it? Playing tunes you like on the radio. That was a great track. That's called, I think it's a band called Quendo, and the tune is called Bocolo, and that's out on the Spanish label Rocafor. I'm not sure when that is from. I'm imagining it's sometime in the mid-70s, I guess. We're getting close towards the end of the show now, and if I've timed this correctly, this will be the last time you hear from me for another month or so. I'm going to end up with a lovely edit of a Gene Kahn track, and I heard the mighty Zaff play this down at Benji C's party that you had down at Carrots by Shoreham Power Station. Mighty Zaff played this. I had to go and ask him what it was. And this is the one that I thought I was going to play a couple of tracks ago, out on the Moton record label. The edit's just called No Easy. And I believe the actual title of the track is from 1979. Gene Kahn, called My Love Don't Come Easy, is the original. But this is going to be the

which is very nice as well. So just before I play that, I'd like to say tomorrow night, Saturday night, Matt Davids, a.k.a. Saul Good, will be sitting on in for me at the Shamboogie session down at the Great Eastern, Saturday, 26th of September. I'll be back with another Shamboogie session at the Eastern on the 24th of October. It just happens to be my birthday. And I'm going to have a very special guest in the shape and form of Mr. Russ Dewberry. So we're going to be living it up on Saturday, the 24th of October, if you're in town. And then I'll be back here on 1BTN the day before that, actually, on the 23rd of October, Friday, from midday through till 2 p.m. Until then, one more track for you. Yeah, this is the Gene Kahn edit out on Moton. Lovely stuff. Have a lovely end of the summer, all. Take it easy.

Good afternoon, everyone. Andy Bainbridge here, 1BTN, Friday afternoon, 2 till 4. Yeah, you got me for the next 2 hours. Hope everyone is keeping well. I want to be playing odds and sods for the first hour, then going into it for the second. Usual setup, usual crack. Starting off with this one's from the Snake album by Tiago. High Flyer, it's an edit of the Terry Brooks classic. Yeah, check that out. Snake was Cosmez. They kind of did all these re-edit albums. They had people like Johnny Nash and Edward Murdwasser and Mood Hut. Everyone does. It's worth checking anyway. Really, really good. Next up, we have SSF and Slow Motion.

That is Ken Dang there with Born in Borneo. This next one is Ragadoll with Hippomuffin from the new Mad Professor compilation coming out on Test Pressing. Big shout out to Toby, my Piers, and Paul on this one. Check this out.

New one from Miles J. Paralysis. I think it's just come out, him and Blackbone. Big shout out to Miles, absolute killer.

So, coming up towards the end of the show. Probably got one more time, well, time for one more after this one. This is Richard Sen. This new one on Fantasy. Bergen Light Rail. Big shout out to Richard. Yeah, so yeah, thanks for listening. And, oh, sorry, yeah, you can get this full track list on my Instagram, which is AndyB1232. That'll be up when my show goes up. I'll post it on there. In the meantime, watch what you're doing. Have a great weekend. Big thanks for tuning in, and I will see you next month. Take care. Andy Bainbridge out.

my special agent man. You spy my secret dreams on your private TV set when I make love or have something to drink.

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0: Hello, good evening, and welcome to the Family Function Show. We kicked off the show there with the absolutely peerless Bill Withers. Oh, hang on, Cy's putting his glasses on.
1: I remembered him.
0: You look really intelligent.
1: Thanks.
0: It's amazing what glasses can do.
1: I actually am.
0: You're all right, mate. I'm modest.
1: Yes, welcome aboard, folks. Dan and Cy, live and direct from the 1BTM bunker. Hope you're all well. Hope you had a good week. We are here live till 8, until the Brink boys do their live on-air broadcasting.
0: Yes, which is well worth staying listening for. Tonight's show, I've been... good friend of mine, Bod, if you're listening, Scott, if you're listening, thank you. Good friend of mine has inherited 4,000 records, so we started the process of going through them last night, and we only got through 2 boxes, so 200, so we've got a long way to go. But everything I'm going to play on the show tonight, I was given yesterday, so that all the records have been cleaned. It's mainly old school hip hop, but really, really good hip hop, and also radio edits of stuff that I've never been able to play because of the swears. So you really do look different with those glasses on.
1: And it's so damn hot in this bunker.
0: It is hot.
1: My glasses keep steaming up, so I can't actually read what I was trying to read.
0: Cy prepares notes, you see. Standard. He is a consummate pro.
1: Yeah, it's written notes. Amateur notes. The printer broke.
0: Oh, yeah.
1: Yes, but stick around. I'm going to be playing all the genres this evening.
0: All the good genres.
1: The good ones. I've got a bit of a mixed bag. I'm going to be playing some stuff by Midnight Loop from the Midnight Loop US label. Fingerman's new EP. What else we got? Some classic old 90s house. There was an intruder in the room. What else we got? Little Dave 215. Ever heard of him?
0: No.
1: He's wicked.
0: I have now.
1: He's a Philly soul person. Going to be playing his new track, Galaxians. Some classic old 90s soul, some acid jazz, the whole works.
0: Oh, I've got a cracking comp as well. One of my donations from yesterday.
1: I forgot about this one too, yeah. Onde de Amor. This is one I picked up from Capsule the other weekend. This is synthesized Brazilian hits that never were from 84 to 94.
0: That sounds magnificent.
1: There's some beauties on here, I tell you.
0: Do you remember The Rebirth of Cool?
1: Oh, yes.
0: So I've got The Rebirth of Cool 2, which, because obviously they're so cool, they've spelled it T-double-O, but there's some absolute crackers. I could play the whole album, to be honest.
1: I've got number 5 and 3. They're very rare, them.
0: Very rare. So stay tuned. Also, we love our listeners coming to say hello on the forum. And we got two already, 2 1BTN legends, James Vision on. We don't have any Lucy Pearl, I'm afraid. Well, Cy might, but I don't.
1: I do.
0: What? You do?
1: Hell,
0: you've
1: obviously, yes.
0: You've talked about it, haven't you?
1: No. Right. I think he saw my reel earlier. Yes.
0: Oh, okay.
1: Yeah.
0: And massive shout out to Katie, PPU. On the forum.
1: Hello, Katie. I saw you standing on the corner of Dyke Road and Old Shoreham Road the other day, but you didn't see me. Hello.
0: So that restraining order's been cancelled, is it? Well, that's good. Anyway, shall we play some music, Cy? Because I'm sure people don't want to hear
1: Absolutely.
0: Us waffling on.

0: You may have heard a few swears in that one. It got through our filtration process, so sincere apologies. But let's be honest, all children should be in bed because it's about 6:15 on a Friday night.
1: Yeah.
0: So, yeah, but sorry about that.
1: I do apologise. It's a great, honestly, it's a great track. Yeah, which maybe fade it down a little bit. Yes, it is the first track on this album called Strictly Leakage by American rappers Atmosphere.
0: And it says in brackets the swear version, but we sort of didn't see that.
1: Oh,
0: bit.
1: Yeah, it does say that. I missed that. Yes, bad me. Terrible. Sorry. It's a great track. Yes, Katie. Mega, as she said. Next up is this lovely track by Lucy Pearl. I'm not sure what date this originally came out, but don't mess with my man. This is on, they're being reissued on this 7-inch label called Home Hitters. Very good.
0: Before we press the button, Si, I'm going to get my begging bowl out now. I'm doing a charity walk next Friday to raise money for a homeless charity in London called The Pool, who look after homeless teenagers that are in trouble, and every single penny that we raise goes towards helping them and rehousing them. If you'd like to donate, we're walking 16 miles, there's 7 of us. Please go to the Family Functions page on Facebook, where the link is. Any donations would be very much appreciated. Thank you in advance.

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1: Track you just heard there was a new 7 that came out last week by Favour Lover. Track called Fishy on the Unown label.
0: Interesting.
1: Some dirty funk there, Dan.
0: Very dirty funk.
1: We've got a shout out to do. Massive shout out to Natters, who has been studying extremely hard. She's almost reached the end of her studying. Good luck, Nat.
0: Is that Natters, Natters?
1: Natters.
0: Oh, Natters. Well done. Keep it going, mate. Keep it going.
1: Keep up the good work.
0: Massive shout out to the Living Well Brighton crew. Be careful in the pool.
1: Any accidents in the pool today?
0: Well, hopefully not those sorts.
1: Hopefully not.
0: A massive shout out to Bod, the record provider, as he will now be known.
1: Hello, Bod.
0: Hello, Bodders. And a big shout out to... Oh, hang on. Brighton Bells.
2: Oh.
0: Brighton Bells.
1: The Bells. Big up,
0: oh, the Bells.
1: Bells. Mark and Lauren.
0: The Bells.
1: Hello.
0: Mark and aboard. Lauren. Fantastic to have you with us. This next track, just by its name alone, is fantastic, but it's also a really good tune. This is Clusterfunk.

0: Young MC, what can you say? Classic.
1: Stone cold classic.
0: Stone cold.
1: As was Main Source, Looking Out the Front Door before that. Well, sorry.
0: Can't remember.
1: Yeah.
0: Before that was... I honestly can't remember. That's a long time ago now.
1: You played Clusterfunk.
0: Clusterfunk. Thank you, Simon. Good teamwork.
1: Classic, which I used to have that, and it's disappeared.
0: So Clusterfunk came out in 1994. That was the Gazza mix, spelt like the footballer. It's one of Bod's ones. Thank you, Bod.
1: It's a bit of a mashup. Before mashups were a thing.
0: Yeah. But talking then, of before much. Things were things, we've also got this evening, before the show ends, we've got Indian Acid House from 1982, before Acid House was a thing. And apparently Six Music have been playing it, but I played it first last week on the Adam and Dan show. Just to confirm.
1: Oh, that's your other show.
0: Yeah, sorry, mate. All right.
1: The face of radio.
0: Stay tuned for that, because it is pretty mind-blowing.
1: Indeed. You're listening to Dan and Si, Family Funk Tunes in the Bunker, live till 8 p.m. And then the Brink Boys are live from on air upstairs.
0: And apparently, just Si, I just need to put this to our wonderful listeners. So apparently Si has got a lovely radio voice. So could you please come on the forum to confirm that Si's a... I mean, I already know that he has, but it'd be very nice to get some more validation.
1: Indeed. We're going to go back to some classic 90s R&B now with Mary Mary.
2: Oh! Show is hot out here. No.

0: Do apologise. We are having a little bit of a technical issue going on here. If you'd noticed the muffled sounds going on, there's some fluffage stuck on the needles.
1: I have to take full responsibility for the fluff because of last night's fun with Bod. That's your third shout out now, Bod. Yeah, we played lots of old records. We cleaned them, but obviously a lot of them were quite fluffy.
0: I think your needles are gunked up, son.
1: They are. But I've just given this a nice clean.

0: Oh, sorry, because there's so many people on the forum, it's gone down, I mean, so we can't.
1: It's going off.
0: And Mickey, no, in answer to your question, but it'd be lovely to see you if you're upstairs. Right, here we go. Hopefully this one will be fluff-free.
2: Bang, bang. Diddy, diddy. This ain't number.
3: My city.
2: Ha, ha.
3: Cool too.
2: I'm

0: classic bit of Dr. Dre there from Dan. Next up, I'm going to play the new 7-inch from Little Dave 215 that I started to play earlier when we got attacked by the Fluff Police, aka the Fuzz.
1: See what I did there?
0: Brilliant. This track is called Carnival del Tiempo. He is a producer from Philly. It's very nice.

0: So yeah, the track you just heard there was Lil Dave 215, and the track was called Carnaval del Tiempo. That came out last week on the Sweet Breeze Sound label. That's on 7-inch. Very nice. I like it. I think I'll play the flip side of that in a minute after the next track.
1: Okay.
0: Which is a bit more of a disco-y number.
1: Are you playing four now?
0: That'd be number three, wouldn't it?
1: No, that was the first one. That's number two.
0: That was the first one that came on after you played Dr. Dre, remember? Sorry, listeners, we're having a debate here.
1: Massive, massive, massive shout out to the Buke crew, to Imo, to Alex, to the legendary Pabs, and obviously Grandson again. Pabs and a big shout out to B. Amy. I've got no idea who you are, but welcome on board. Great to have you with us.
0: We're into the second hour, well into it. 6 minutes, actually. We're here till 8, as we said earlier. Brink Boys are upstairs, live from On Air after us, 8 till 10.
1: Why aren't you wearing your glasses anymore?
0: Because I don't need them. I've suddenly got supervision.
1: Wow. That'll be the fluff.
0: Yes, right. Next up, I'm going to play a track by this lovely band, four-piece band from Melbourne, Australia, called Intermood. This is their new track called Signals. They've got an amazing album that's coming out in a few months' time, I think, that's produced by the lovely band, or producers, Mildlife, who we saw in Rialto. Which 1BTN put them on in Rialto a couple of years back. They were very, very good. So let me know what you think of this in the forum, 1BTN.fm/forum. Get involved.

0: Well, what does everyone think of that? Dan doesn't like it. I think it's amazing. That's Intermood, a new track called Signals. They're out of Melbourne, Australia. Check them out.
1: It'd be boring if we all like the same thing, mate.
0: Indeed, indeed. It's got elements of a bit of Daft Punk in there. And
1: yeah, I could definitely hear the Daft Punkness.
0: Simian Mobile Disco, I think, you know, bits of everything. Massive shout out to Nat Foster on the Shoutbox. You did a great set.
1: Yes.
0: Stick it on. Absolutely banging. Great to see you. It's been a long time.
1: Hello, Selks and the Wimborne crew. And Cheesy.
0: And Cheesy.
1: And Cheesy, yes. Just to let you know, myself and Simon are below 14 stone at the moment. We are both svelte.
0: Svelte. Indeed. The weight's literally falling off me.
1: I don't know about that, but...
0: So, next up, I'm going to play the flip side of the new Little Dave 215 7 that came out this week. This track is called Music Takes Me.

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1: Taxi, bring it on.
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Earlier in the show, I mentioned Indian Acid House from 1982. This chap is called Charlenjit Singh, and the album is called Synthesizing 10 Raggers to a Disco Beat. This came out in 1982, so 5-6 years before Acid House was even Acid House. It's proper nuts. Let us know what you think.

0: The dreaded fluff is back again, but don't worry, this is so good that I'm going to put it back on. I'm just going to hand you over to Si to talk for a minute while I get the fluff off.
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0: We've never had this much fluff before.
1: There's a lot of fluff going on in here, and it is extremely hot. But, you know, let's not complain about that. Yes, next weekend, Saturday the 3rd of October, myself and Mellotron will be DJing in the Great Eastern from 3 till 8 p.m. if you fancy coming along. Dan's doing a sponsored walk, as he mentioned earlier, on the Friday, so he probably won't be able to walk after that.
0: Yeah,
1: he's 16 miles. He's quite unfit. 16 miles, you know, it's a long
0: way. Hang on, I ran 2 kilometres earlier, Si, without stopping. So who's unfit in this room at the moment?
1: Yeah.
0: 2 kilometres.
1: I know, you've had a bad chest infection, so fair play to you, son.
0: Thank you, Simon, I really appreciate that. Hello, Jonesy on the forum. Yes, you're right, it is utterly nuts. And Cheesy suggests it's more techno than house, but none of those things existed in 1982. What,
1: 1982?
0: Yes, 1982.
1: I'm sure it wasn't earlier than that.
0: No, it says 1982 on the sleeve. He lived in his dad had a synthesizer shop in Bombay, because obviously Mumbai used to be Bombay, yeah. And he used to tinker around, and he came up with this.
1: It's magnificent, yeah. The album, the artwork on it, it's got loads of moves and synths, and yeah, it's brilliant.
0: Just imagining how much fun he had with all those synths going, yeah, man, I'm going to create something that's never been heard before.
1: Like it. Absolutely love it.
0: Right, we've defluffed.
1: You defluffed.
0: Back to Chandrit Singh.

0: In the background, Cuba by the Gibson Brothers, classic.
1: Absolute classic. Thank you, one and all, for joining us for this lovely Family Conchine show.
0: We didn't talk about the Stick It On gig and our 25th birthday party gig, which I'm quite surprised about, but it was brilliant. Thanks for everyone that came down. It was a magnificent day and night.
1: It was, and hats off to Rob.
0: Yeah, Rob, if you're listening,
1: for sorting, you know, legendary organising skills.
0: Doesn't quite cover it, actually. It was that good. Well done, Rob.
1: Well done. And to everyone else who played, all the sticker honours, Jazzy B,
0: Del Gazebo, Mr. B, the gentleman rhymer,
1: the Ben Bond boys, Dave,
0: the Room of Filth,
1: Henley, the list goes on. Now we're trying to get Rob to tickle him into making this a regular thing.
0: Tickle him. Well, I'll tickle him as well, and I reckon that should do it.
1: So yeah, we are back next month. Come and join us. If you're about next Saturday, me and Nick Miller are playing down the Great Eastern, 3 till 8. Dan might pop in hobbling along after his sponsored walk.
0: Like John Wayne. Massive, massive, massive shout out, Rob. I hope you're okay, mate.
1: And
0: so as Si just said, you got two tickles coming up, so hopefully we can get something sorted out. The last track of the show is Raw Silk. Stay tuned
1: for the Brink Boys live from On Air Upstairs from 8 and beyond.
0: See you next month.

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0: Well, if you didn't already have ADHD, then I hope you do.
1: Now, it's time for ice cream. Or maybe some nuts. A cool glass of orange. Or maybe some nuts. Why not try a hot dog? Or maybe some nuts. Or a sparkling ice cool Pepsi. Or maybe some nuts. From the sales girls and in the foyer. Now. Or maybe some nuts.